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What's the soundtrack of your life? 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

Hi, TK here. Well, it's hard to believe I've been presenting the 70s and 80s show on Sunshine Radio for 4 years now. Where does the time go? 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

0: This is your royal ruler, Tony Prince, from Radio Luxembourg. 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

0: 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I'm back here on Sunshine Radio with Kenny's Coast to Coast. 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

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How would you like to travel back in time to the good old days? Well, now you can with me, Tony King, in the Time Tunnel. 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

0: Join me, Al Lindsay, this Friday from 6 till 8 for 2 hours of Soulvation. An eclectic mix of old and new soul. 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

Yes, it certainly is. Just popping in to remind you about the Revival Show. 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

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We are Sunshine.

0: Hello, Terry Hughes here. 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

0: this is not a test. This is rock and roll. Time to rock it from the Delta to the DMZ. Is that me or does that sound like an Elvis Presley movie? Viva Da Nang. Oh, Viva Da Nang. Da Nang me, why don't they get a rope and hang me? Hey, is it a little too early for being that loud? Hey, too late.
1: Hey, good morning. 1 minute after seven, Wednesday, the 12th of August. 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

0: kicking off this morning with a little bit of Dancing in the Moonlight, Top Loader. It's been one of those nights, hasn't it? Hot, hot, hot and sticky. Let's have a look and see what they're saying in the weather quarters this morning. Amber extreme heat warning issued by the Met Office is the headlines this morning. Dry and sunny, becoming very hot. So today is going to be cloudy with outbreaks of rain in the northwest. Elsewhere, largely dry and sunny, warm in Scotland and Northern Ireland, but very warm to hot across most of England and Wales, with locally very hot conditions in the west and southwest. Apparently, it's going to be the hottest day of the year. Was meant to be going with the kids today, taking my grandchildren to London for the day. But that's been put on hold because it's just, anybody that's been to London during the, when it's hot, knows it's not a great place to be for families. It really isn't, especially not young ones. There is a little bit of rain around west coast of Ireland. It's got a few spots. And again, that northwest corner of Scotland over the NC500, Stornoway area, Outer Hebrides, got a bit of rain. Looking at the temperature as well, right now, it's 14 degrees. Degrees in Shetland, 16 in Stornoway, 16 in Aberdeen, 16 Glasgow, 17 in Belfast, 16 in Manchester, 17 along the M4 corridor, to 18 in London at the East End, and it's 20 degrees right now. So that heat is coming from the south, and Plymouth is already at 20 degrees at 6.5 minutes after the hour of 7 o'clock. So it's not great. It's not great out there. So take care, people. Lots of factor and lots of hydration. Don't worry, though. The music is cool. I'll keep you cool between now and 9 o'clock on The Breakfast Show.
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sound of the lightning seeds this morning, and lucky you. Looking at the news headlines this morning, top stories: Count Binface and Nigel Farage answer questions ahead of the clash of the polls. But probably the most unlikely scenario for a by-election anywhere in the world. It's obviously never going to happen, is it? It's never going to happen. What else is happening? I found out yesterday that the Office star Lucy Davis, who is the daughter of Jasper Carrot, has announced she has been diagnosed with incurable cancer at the age of 53. Our thoughts and prayers go out to the family. And ousted director Bashir al-Assad sentenced to death almost 2 years after fleeing Syria. What else has been going on? Let's have a look and see. A man of 25 was shot dead dropping off his girlfriend yesterday outside a packed London pub. That, I believe, was in South London, Clapham. Sounds like a retribution shooting, that does, if I know that area well. And we've asked... they've asked, the Metro Rail station have asked all the Clacton candidates the same question about the election, and this is what they've said. We'll have a look at that in a little while. Other news to have a look at: Cristiano Ronaldo and Georgina Rodriguez wed in intimate Portugal wedding with their 5 kids. It's been a long time coming, but who knew? Right. Who knew that eventually they would decide to get married? Is the writing on the wall? Has he decided that he's going to hang up his boots after the World Cup of Portugal dismally falling away at the latter stages? We'll have to wait and see. We'll have a look at that later on. It's just gone 12 and a half after 7. Good morning to you. Travellers are sitting in the seat for James Denmead. Yeah, I wish it was me sitting in the seat with James Denmead, but unfortunately, no, it's me sitting in the seat for me. Yes. The new breakfast show here on Sunshine Radio. James is gone. I'm taking over. Week 2, and we've got a lot to get through, believe you me. Sound of ABBA for you this morning.

0: Sound of ABBA this morning. Gimme, gimme, gimme a man after midnight.
1: Yes.
0: Why just after midnight, though? Why just after midnight? Why not any time of the day? You know what I mean? What's wrong? Are we not allowed to be out after midnight? No? I don't know. I don't know. Anyway, good morning to you. How are you doing? It's good to have you in the breakfast show this morning. Whatever you are in your world, good morning, good afternoon, maybe good evening. Yesterday, I found out that we were off air just before 8 o'clock. Yeah, we went silent just before 8 o'clock for some unknown reason by a young man who told me from Calgary, or was it Alberta? Alberta in Canada. It was 1 a.m. in the morning for him, and I'm assuming it's a him. He pinged me, or maybe she pinged me. I don't know, I can't remember, but the reality was they said, Trev, with nothing going out right now. And it wasn't until about 8 minutes past the hour that we managed to get some music back on because the system had just kicked me off and decided not to go into what we call resolution mode, which means it just detects silence and plays music, which is strange, but there you go. 18 minutes after the hour, 3 minutes later than we would normally do it, but here is today's, or here's this week's, should I say, rewind track.

0: there. It is there. You can hear it. It is there. I know the answer. Obviously, I know it's there, but I think you should be able to get this one. I'll give you a quick couple of clues after Freddie.
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0: All right, let's give you a couple of clues, shall we? Let's see if we can help you along with today's, this week's rewind track. So, it was an experimental track. Yeah, it was never meant to actually be put out. It was an experimental track, but when it eventually went out, it was, the radio edit was 3 minutes and 40 long, the single version was 4 minutes and 9, and the album version was 5 minutes and 15 seconds long. Came out on a label called UK Records. It was, the predecessor was Johnny Don't Do It, a couple of years earlier, and yeah, it was a fusion track. It was one of those tracks that was meant to, it was a play around track in the studio that wasn't ever meant to come out. And they were really concerned when they actually managed to get it down, and they thought the BBC were going to ban it and it wouldn't get any airplay. And the reality of that was that it didn't actually get an awful lot of airplay, but it still became a very, very big hit. It was number one in Ireland for 2 weeks. It was number three in Australia and number 17 in New Zealand. It fared, the worst place I said yesterday it fared poorly was in the United States, where it only went to number 73, and in Canada it went to number 76. In Australia, it became eligible for a gold disc after selling 50,000 copies very, very, very quickly. What else can I tell you about it? Not a lot without giving it away. We'll do it all again at 8:15. Here's a little bit Fast and Small.

Must remember to turn it back when we drop it back. Otherwise, Dr. Alban, It's My Life doesn't sound like Dr. Alban, It's My Life. Sounds like something else completely. Turn around, fat and small. Good morning to you. 25 and a half after the hour of 7 o'clock. Whatever you're doing this morning, if you're on your way out the door. Tim Paddington sent me a lovely picture this morning of his area, Mitcham. It's looking lovely out there. It's going to be a hot one, guys. Was telling you earlier on, looking at the weather forecast, it's going to be the hottest day of the year.

Dr. Alban, and it's My Life. Good morning to you. How are you? Welcome to the show. The Sunshine Breakfast Show, that is Wednesday the 12th of August here in the United Kingdom. Wherever you are, whatever you're doing in your world, it's good to have your company, you know what I mean? It is the by-election for all by-elections tomorrow. We'll talk about it later.

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1: Yeah, still one of my favourite bands ever, Hue and Cry. So glad they're back and doing great music again. And their debut single, Love, Labour of Love, from way back when in the day. All right, time for those birthday files. 33 minutes after the hour, we start here.

0: The wonderful Cliffy. He likes speakers, you know. He likes speakers. No idea why. No idea why that track would have been such a hit for him, to be honest. It's all about speakers and music. Yeah, there you go. Right, 42 minutes after the hour. What have we got to do right now? I'll tell you what I've got to do right now. I've got a certain young man by the name of Humphreys that wants to say something. And then we'll look at whether anybody's got the answer to this question from this morning.
1: 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But what do you do in that in-between time, that's Fridays between 9 and 11? You could join me, Carl Humphreys, for my Friday show. We start with Three of a Kind. Three songs, one connection. There's a track attack for you to guess clue by clue. And we always end with five songs to take us to 11 o'clock. 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That's cunningly called the 5 to 11. 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

So the question is, did you get the rewind track? This is what it sounds like, and I've slowed it down to normal speed. Normal speed before I play with it, that is. Any ideas whatsoever? Well, I tell you what, Nick Lydon has popped up and she says, I think it's Queen, I Want to Break Free. Is it right? No. Somebody else also, it looks like this is from Australia, has said, I think it's 10cc, Wall Street Shuffle. No. Very close. Very, very close. But no. Who else have we got in here? Got a little one in from Jose. Is it Jose? Jose Manuel in Valencia. Valencia, yeah. He says, I think it's Simply Red and Fairground. No, not right, Jose. Not right. But by Jove, someone's got it right. Someone has actually got it right. I'll tell you who it is after we play the track. There'll be a brand new one tomorrow. Goodie bag on its way to someone. Did you even consider this track? In all honesty, with all the clues that I gave you, it could only have pointed to this track. The only thing I didn't tell you was who the band were and what the track was called. It is, of course, 10cc.

you know what? I honestly thought that would roll and roll and roll and roll and roll. How wrong was I? How wrong was I? But who got it right? Who said, I'm having a punt and I think it's this? Well, it was no other than Mr. Tim Paddington. Well done, sir. Yes, Rubber Bullets 10cc was today's, or this week's, rewind track. There's a goodie bag on his way to Tim. I'll get his address details from him later. And before that, there'll be another one tomorrow. We'll start all over again with another rewind track on Thursday, the 13th of August. All right, well, we got 9 minutes to the hour of nine. Still to come today, of course. Lots of goodies in the bag, as they say. We got another classic chart countdown. I'll tell you who's doing that in a wee while. Jeff Dorsett's here with Supersonic 70s. Kenny's Coast to Coast at 11 and Soundtrack with Rodney Collins at 1. Jan's in with the Music Machine at 3. And who's covering the drive time at 5? That would be the Cully Wully man. Mr. Andy Rutherford will be here at 5 o'clock. Tony King's back in with a brand new Supersonic 70s and Superlicious 80s. Jeff's back in the room at 9 o'clock, kicking up those 80s. And the best music every time from 10. Wake up.

China crisis and King in a Catholic style this morning. Just gone, 5 to the hour, 9 o'clock. Almost time for me to check out of here, but not quite.

Yeah, playing that for Tim Parlington, one of his favourite bands back in the day, Mel and Kim, the Appleby sisters, of course. Lost Mel a few years ago, but Kim's still going strong, or is it the other way around? I can't remember now. No, in fact, I'm pretty sure it's right. Kim's still going strong. A little bit of showing out, getting fresh for the weekend. Well done, Tim. We'll get your address details from you later on. I promised you a classic chart countdown. Whatever Katie Buchanan can do, Martin Buchanan can try and up. That's what's coming at 9 o'clock. The classic chart countdown with Martin Buchanan rolling you on from The Breakfast Show. I'm going to leave you this. Played you a little bit of Cliff earlier on. He got all about wired and sound and speakers and stuff. We'll have a nice, relaxed, easy meander into 9 o'clock with the Shads.

0: That's it from me for this Wednesday Hump Day Breakfast. We'll do it all again tomorrow morning at 7 o'clock. You be nice and early. I'll be in the room from about 6:30. Have a great Wednesday. Whatever you're doing, remember it's hot out there, guys. So factor 50 in fact, just a blocker. Get a blocker and hydrate, hydrate, hydrate. Here's Martin. I'll see you soon. See you tomorrow morning. Take care. Ta-ra.
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3: Hi, this is Martin Buchanan with a classic favourite chart countdown. It's the week ending the 13th of October, but what is the year?

Well, what a way to start a classic chart countdown. It's the Spinners' Ghetto Child. It's the week ending the 13th of October, but what is the year? At 19, Ooh Baby, Gilbert O'Sullivan. And at 18, down one place, it's Guy Darrell. I will reveal all after this.

0: peak to number 12 in 19. Have you worked it out yet? 1973.
1: Oh, my mum loved the way he looked into the camera on Top of the Pops. Very sexy. David Essex and Rock On, number 17 on our classic chart countdown. 1973 is the year. And at 16, What the Hoople.

It's terrific. It's Sunshine Radio with Ian Hunter and Mott the Hoople. It's the classic chart countdown. That's at number 16 in our chosen chart. And what a great year 1973 was. It was the year that I became a teenager, so music became a little bit more important. And I was a big fan of this chap. It's Brian Ferry on Sunshine.

0: Well, Man for a Man took that to number 11 in 1965, but Rod Stewart went one better. He was number six. He peaked on the chart with that one. Oh No, Not My Baby. It's the Classic Chart Countdown. If you just joined us, welcome along. It's Martin Buchanan on Sunshine. 1973 is our year, and it was a huge year, as was many after 73. For Elton John, he's next.
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Classic Chart Countdown on Sunshine Radio, 13th of October, 1973. There's Elton. He peaked at number 12 with that one. Surprisingly, Goodbye Yellow Brick Road. It's 1973, the year that I did my first disco, and no one turned up. I remember we recruited people from the bus shelter across the road to join in the fun, but things picked up after that, and it was great. You know, those mobile discos went on for another 10 years, and people actually came along, which was good.

Well, 1973 was packed full of excellent music, as I think I'm proving today. It's the Classic Chart Countdown on Sunshine with me, Martin Buchanan. We had Angel Fingers from Wizard at number 11, followed by Joybringer, Manfred Mann's Earthband as we enter the top 10. And at number 9, well, look who it is.

What are you up to Friday mornings between 9 and 11? Whether it's dominating drums, the beating bass, or a complicated keyboard, we bring you musical clues one instrument at a time. Can you guess the Track Attack track? We round off hour two with my subject, but your song selection with the 5 to 11. Between the two, just me, you, and a bit of chat and the best in sunshine music. Join me, Carl Humphries, this Friday between 9 and 11.

David Cassidy, number 8 in our 1973 classic countdown, Daydreamer. It's Martin Buchanan, Sunshine Radio. So were you wearing your turtleneck and blazer in 1973? Maybe the platform shoes as well? I definitely had a pair of those.

There's Bobby Boris Pickett and his Crypt Kicker 5. It's our 1973 classic chart countdown. That was number 5 in our chosen chart in October. And at number 4, well, what a song, Ike and Tina Turner.

0: Wonderful Nutbush City Limits here on Sunshine Radio, the classic chart countdown. 1973 is the year. Did you have the long mutton chop sideburns? Or maybe a moustache and beard? I know Katie decided against it, but I did too. It was several years, actually, before I sported a beard. I had it for a couple of years, but before that, well, I was only 13, so it would have been a bit soon, wouldn't it, in 73?
1: Film up für Ballroom Blitz.

A wonderful ballroom Sunshine Radio. Marty Buchanan with the classic chart countdown, and we've reached the top two. I'll give you a countdown of the complete top 20 in a few minutes' time. At number two, a band that dominated throughout the 1970s, it's Slade.

Slade at number two on our classic chart. It's 1973, week ending the 13th of October. And before we play the number one, let's count down the top 20. And at number 20, Detroit Spinners, Ghetto Child. 19, it's Ooh Baby, Gilbert O'Sullivan. Guy Darrell's at 18, I've Been Hurt. And Rock On, David Essex at 17. 16, Ian Hunter and Mott the Hoople, all the way from Memphis. Spanish Eyes, Al Martino at 15. 14, Brian Ferry, A Hard Rain's Gonna Fall. And at 13, Oh No, Not My Baby, Rod Stewart. Number 12, Goodbye Yellow Brick Road, Elton John. At 11, it's Roy Wood and Wizard and Angel Fingers. At 10, Manfred Mann's Earth Band, Joybringer. The Wonderful Status Quo at 9 with Caroline. 8, Daydreamer, coupled with the Puppy Song, David Cassidy. Number 7, For the Good Times, Perry Como. The Laughing Gnome at 6, David Bowie. Monster Mash at number 5, Bobby Boris Pickett and his Crypt Kicker 5. Number 4, Nutbush City Limits, Ike and Tina Turner. And the top 3 go like this. Number 3, Ballroom Blitz, The Sweet. My Friend Stan, Slade at number 2. And number 1, it was the TV theme from Vandervolk. It was number 1 for 4 weeks in 1973. Simon Park and his orchestra and Eye Level completing our classic chart countdown for today. I'm Marty Buchanan. See you soon.

So hello, welcome along, Supersonic 70s is. I'm Jeff Dorsett, going to be in the deck chair for the next 60 minutes. So we open up with Sniff and the Tears and Driver's Seat, and then David Bowie coming on strong with Sound of Vision. So we've got some Foreigner, Nazareth. The story behind the song comes from The Pretenders. Old Grey Whistle Test Memory is from Bread. Number two hit from The Drifters. Something out of pirate radio in the 70s that pleased Al Weber. A couple of interviews. Andy Scott, He of Sweet. Talking about Sweet Mania. And Steve Craddock from Ocean Colour Scene. But talking about The Jam. If you want to get in touch, please do so. The email is chunkyjeff, chunkygeoff at gmail.com. Right, now here's a guy that was brought up in Portsmouth, now lives in New York. He is Mick Jones. He is out front of the Foreigner boys.

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1: And a very good day to you. I hope we find you in good shape. Listen to Supersonic 70s. Right, three questions for you. Give the answers in about 30 minutes' time. Question one is a lyric. I'm going to give you a line. I want to know who the artist is and what is the song. So much I want to do when I'm only with you. So much I want to do when I'm only with you. Who's the artist and what is the song? Question number two. 70s hits Never Let Her Go and The Goodbye Girl. Both hits for whom? 70s hits Never Let Her Go and The Goodbye Girl. Both hits for the same person. Who is that? And question number three. Which member of Fleetwood Mac did the vocals on the song Sarah? So which member of Fleetwood Mac did the vocals on the song Sarah?

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2: This is where we dig into the archives and give you a backstory to a particular hit. And this week we're going to 1979 with The Pretenders and Brass in Pocket, made number one in the UK, 14 in America, from the debut album The Pretenders. There's a lot about this and British slang that is used in the lyrics in this particular song. You know, things like got bottle, meaning have courage, skank, moving your body side to side, brass, which was a northern expression having coins. Brass in Pocket, written by Chrissy Hynde and James Honeywell Scott, or Honeyman Scott. It's a song about a guy who's very insecure and trying to get accepted by the guys down at the pub. In fact, the line taking Dexys, which is in the song, refers to the drug Dexedrine, and that's how Dexys Midnight Runners got the title for their band. From that, yeah, drug take, wow. Kevin Rowland got a lot to answer for there. Band now consists of so many different people in The Pretenders. Chrissy Hynde used the expression there, brass, and she loved that particular word, and so she used it in the song. The debut album sold 1 million in America. Brass in Pocket, story behind the song, The Pretenders.

0: 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Old Grey Whistle Test Memory from the vaults with Jeff Dorsett.
1: Now, the idea here is to remember that great show, Old Grey Whistle Test, and all the people that appeared on it there. So this particular week, we're digging out a track played by Bread.

Wonderful Bread and Baby I'ma Want You. 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And Al Weber likes to remember that. So this is a track that certainly got played on R&I. Go with this. Crosby, Stills, Nash & Young and Helpless.

Crosby, Stills, Nash & Young and Helpless, playing on Supersonic 70s, remembering the golden days of 70s pirate radio. For you, Al, what about this?

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1: Jeff, we have a problem.
2: This could be a rough ride, Jeff.
1: Jeff, we have a problem.
0: In the 1970s, almost there, but no cigar. These are the songs that made it to number two with Jeff Dorsett, 1970.
3: Yeah, so we're looking at the 15th of June, 1974, when The Drifters and Kissing in the Back Row of the Movies was stalled at number two. And I remember playing this record when I helped launch Radio Hallam up in Sheffield in the April of 1974. I remember the first tracks I ever played, one off the Smiler album, which was Rod Stewart and Sweet Little Rock and Roller, Killer Queen by Queen, Barry White, and You're My First, My Last and Everything. And this particular one, Kissing in the Back Row of the Movies by The Drifters. What do you think was at number one? Right, you'd like a clue? Okay. Ethel, put your clothes on. Ethel, put your clothes on.
4: You...

0: for the 15th of June 1974, and the Drifters were on the comeback trail there with Kissing in the Back Row of the Movies. Cook and Greenaway wrote it there for them, and it was number two. I said, what was it, number one? And the clue I gave you with Ethel, Put Your Clothes Back On, because that was a line that was mentioned in Ray Stevens' The Streak, which was at number one, keeping the Drifters at two. So if you got that, give yourselves a nice little pat on the back. Right, just in front of A School Day's Track, and then we've got some interviews coming up. Before we get there, let's give you the answer to the quiz. Question number one was a lyric. I gave you this line, I want to know who the artist is and the song. So much I want to do when I'm only with you. So much I want to do when I'm only with you. Who is it and what is it? It's ABBA doing Take a Chance on Me. Question number two, if I mention the songs in the 70s, Never Let Her Go and The Goodbye Girl, who are they hits for? It is David Gates, He of Bread. And question number three, which member of Fleetwood Mac did the vocals on Sarah? You've got a 50-50 chance, haven't you, really? You could either go with Christine McVie or Stevie Nicks. Well, if you went with Christine McVie, you'd be wrong, because the answer was Stevie Nicks did the vocals on Sarah. David Gates did the hits Never Let Her Go and Goodbye Girl. And ABBA, Take a Chance on Me, was the lyric. That's where we're at.
1: 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Time to remember your school days. Tell us your favorite three songs. You pick them, and Jeff plays them on Supersonic 70s.
0: Now, it doesn't have to be three. It could be one, two, or three, as long as you can pick a track out that reminds you of your school days in the 70s, something that you went to as college, university, high school, junior school, could be any which way, and it reminds you. Song comes on the radio and you think, that's where I was at that particular time. And all you've got to do is drop me a line to Chunky Jeff, chunkygeoff at gmail.com. Mark it School Days, skolldaze. That's School Days, skolldaze. Today's School Days track comes from Leo Sayer.

0: Today's School Days track, SKOLDAZE. 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Something to do with your school days in the 70s. That was, of course, Leo Sayer. Now we're going to move to an interview, starting here with Andy Scott of Sweet. And I wanted to ask Andy very much about why they went to RCA Records when a lot of people were signing to Rack and Mickey Most, particularly when you think of Susie Quattro and Mudd, etc. So why did they go that way? Any reason that you went with RCA rather than Mickey Most and Rack?
1: We were never really offered Rack. We were there before any other band, and Nicky Chinn and Mike Chapman had never had a hit. Phil had never really had a hit as a producer. He was a drummer working with lots of different bands. So the Sweet, it was like a coming together. And at the beginning of 1970, that was the start point for everybody. I remember Phil, you know, jumping up and down, you know, God, we've got something in the top 10,
0: yeah,
1: you know, in the charts, proper, you know. And so I don't think that that there was ever any doubt. I remember them talking about Fontana Pie, because that was the studio that Funny Funny was recorded in, just off Marble Arch. And I remember the guy who was the head of Fontana at Pie was a guy called Olaf Wiper. And he rang Nicky at the 11th hour. We were about to sign, I think, to Fontana. And he phoned at the 11th hour and said, I'm moving to RCA. Please do not sign anything.
0: Right.
1: And it was all a little bit hush-hush at the time.
0: Yeah.
1: And then when he moved to RCA later in 1970, I think it was like November, all of a sudden, there was this big announcement that Sweet have signed to RCA.
0: Interesting.
1: You know, and it was probably by far the best move, because at that time, RCA were known to only have
0: Elvis.
1: Should we say, good acts, if you know what I mean.
0: Yeah, poppy acts, yeah.
1: They just signed Bowie.
0: Yeah, sure.
1: They had Elvis. They had Jose Feliciano. And then all of a sudden, the Sweet have joined.

0: how that didn't make number one, I'll never know. Best thing Sweet ever did, especially for Andy Pulling. Ballroom Blitz, stalled at two. Right, second of our interviews we've got here of Steve Craddock. He found a member of Ocean Colour Scene, talking about working at one time with Paul Weller. You mentioned there in a chat Paul Weller. Now, Paul crosses your paths a few times, doesn't he? You went out as support to him on one of his tours.
1: Yeah, 92, I think it was. But yeah, all around that time. And I started playing with him. I did a first tour with him in 93.
0: Right. And what's your memories of the Modfather?
1: From around that era?
0: Yeah.
1: He was just very cool. You know, he'd had his first solo album at the Paul Weller album, which was, it just felt, and there was kind of that link between the acid jazz movement, I guess. But it was just, hearing that the single Into Tomorrow, it was a real, everyone was buzzing the fact that he was back on the top of his game.
0: Yeah.
1: He looked great. And he was also singing great, you know. He was, it had gone from the sort of, the more programmed style Council, just to having a live group again, you know, Stevie White, Jaco Peak, Camille Hines. He had a really good group and a great album, you know, and the rest is all written in history, as you know.

0: with Jenny and a bit of glam rock hit there and the bump. That's about where we've got to leave it. 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
1: Jeff Daughters, Supersonic 70.

Now, there's my memories of the Hotel Lancaster, where I was DJing back in the day. Yes, it was 1979, and then I went on to the Green Parrot in Magaluf. Oh, those were the days, all right. Patrick Hernandez, Born to Be Alive. Wednesday morning, how are you today? Great to have your company. It is Kenny's Coast to Coast, right here on Sunshine. My name's Kenny Tosh. What's yours? We're taking you right through until 1 o'clock this afternoon. We're going to rewind what was going on 12th day of August, of course, which is today's date, and 2 for 1 at midday, gonna have 2 from the Rolling Stones.

I see Dave Stewart actually has a new single out at this moment in time. It arrived in my inbox just a few days ago. Teaming up with Annie Lennox, collectively the Rhythmics and Sweet Dreams are made of this. I must actually mention a regular listener, Mike Walker. Mike sent me an email yesterday, in fact, to say that he's normally getting in from night shift for this month. And in fact, round about now, he's heading off to bed. He said, just in case, Kenny, you wonder why I haven't been in touch. Well, thanks, Mike. And there we go, a little apt tune for you. Sweet dreams indeed.

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2: Hello, soulmates. 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

One of Donna's hits from the 1980s, in fact, one of the last tunes I think she ever took into the charts. Well, apart from the two, of course, that she made with Stock Aitken and Waterman towards the end of the decade. Donna Summer, who says, "Love is in control." I was walking through the local supermarket day before yesterday, and I always stop and I look at the CD rack that they have in stock, and did notice, actually, there's a new 80s compilation, Disco Hits of the 1980s. And that little tune is actually included on the compilation. I thought, yes, worth an outing today, right here on Kelly's Coast to Coast on Sunshine.

Sweet Surrender and Wet, Wet, Wet. Yes, it has been here over the weekend here in beautiful downtown Belfast. Sunday was quite especially wet. It was very heavy rain here in beautiful downtown Belfast. According to Dr. Met, we're expecting showers here today and Friday as well, but apparently to get warm, so we're not quite done with the heat wave yet. Now then, we shall rewind for this 12th day of August. That's on the way next. Hang on.

0: Rewind on Kenny's Coast to Coast. 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
1: Ah, the sewing machine, a girl's best friend. If I didn't have my sewing machine...
0: Isaac Singer of New York City patented the double treadle sewing machine on this day. Although a sewing machine had already been patented, Singer's sewing machine was revolutionary, having a double treadle. With patent in hand, Isaac set up shop in Boston, Massachusetts, and began manufacturing his invention. Even after huge settlements paid to Elias Howe, another sewing machine patent holder, Singer, through business innovations like installment buying, after-sale servicing, and trade-in allowances, had the marketplace all sewn up. On August 12, 1865... Joseph Lister became the first doctor to use disinfectant during surgery. Joseph Lister. Yep, the same Joseph Lister as the one whose name is on those bottles of Listerine mouthwash. August 12, 1940.
2: Man, it's better than chicken fried in bacon grease. Come along with me, boys, just down the road a piece.
0: Will Bradley and his trio recorded the swing classic Down the Road a Piece on Columbia Records. On August 12, 1964. Oh, for the 10th time in his Major League Baseball career, Mickey Mantle hit home runs from both the left and right sides of the plate in the same game, setting a new baseball record. On August 12, 1981.
3: I love my computer, you make me feel all right. Every waking hour and every lonely night.
0: IBM released its first personal computer. The IBM 5150 sold for around $1,600 as a basic config, but to get a fully working PC with 64 kilobytes of RAM and a single 5 1/4-inch floppy drive and monitor, it cost $3,500. August 12, 1994. Woodstock 94 began in Saugerties, New York. 235,000 to 355,000 rockers attended the show, which featured 30-plus bands, including Red Hot Chili Peppers, Sheryl Crow, Aerosmith, Metallica, and Nine Inch Nails. The number one record on this date in 1970.

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2: Listen to the production on that tune. Isn't it absolutely wonderful? 1968 for, of course, Barry Ryan, and the tune which is called Eloise. I'm being educated with me watching this 192 TV, which is the Dutch music channel. There's a video for that. It's actually Barry Ryan galloping across a beach on a white horse. I'm quite sure you could find that on television for the over 40s. Good one, Barry Ryan. And I'm sure, apart from those were the days back in the late 60s, one of the longest tunes ever, that's called Eloise.

It was actually Brian Ferry, but now they're issuing just the whole lot under Brian Ferry and Roxy Music, and why not? Good one, that's an old Bob Dylan tune, and the hard rains are gonna fall. And don't forget, friends and neighbours, Saturday afternoon here on Sunshine, you have the Revival Show with me. My name's Kenny Tosh. What's yours? I'd love to have your company. 60s, 70s, hits and gems, and the memories of offshore radio. 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Show.

Chris Rea, every beat of my heart. Right, friends and neighbors, midday is approaching, and so is our 2-4-1. And today we're going to feature two from the Rolling Stones. They're on the way after midday, and Michael Jackson as well. Hang on.

Now, there's one to get the feet tapping for this Wednesday afternoon right here on Kenny's Coast to Coast on Sunshine. There's our two for one for Wednesday, the Rolling Stones. The Last Time, and It's Only Rock and Roll. Hope you enjoyed those two tracks, and we'll have more for you tomorrow right here, of course, on Sunshine. That'll be at midday.

I was just flicking through my little chart book just a few days ago because, you know, I compile the revival show during the week and then unleash all the 60s and 70s great tunes for you indeed on a Saturday at 1. But I was in the 80s box and came across that one from a group called Red Box. There were other tunes, which indeed was one called For America. Thought I'd give that one an outing today, right here on Kenny's Coast to Coast on Sunshine. Lean on Me and Red Box.

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I've got three different versions. I could put my hands on at the minute, down in the dungeon. And Lay, Lady, Lay, of course. Now, the versions that I have are that one from Bob Dylan, or Eric Clapton, or J.J. Cale. Which one to play today? Oh, decisions, decisions. So I thought I'd just play that one indeed, from Bob Dylan. And Lay, Lady, Lay, right here on Kenny's Coast to Coast on Sunshine.

What a great one. You see, the best music, I've told you this before, friends and neighbours, we just play the goodies for you right here on Kenny's Coast to Coast and on Sunshine Radio as well. It is indeed Sir Elton John, and I guess that's why they call it the blues. And your fascinating fact, you don't need me to tell you, do you, that in fact that was Stevie Wonder who was lending his harmonica talents to Elton John as well. Good track, love that one.

0: 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And one thing I do love about doing 7 till 9 on a Thursday evening on Sunshine is I get to dig a little bit deeper and play those songs you haven't heard in ages. I've also got the 60s, 70s and 80s segues, a theme-related feature and those dance and club classics. 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

Well, they get back to the charts of the 1970s as well. Elvis, who else? And the girl of my best friend. And I was just noticing, you know, next year will be 2027, which means we have a lot of anniversaries. Talking of which, I got an email from Todd Slaughter. Todd actually runs the Elvis Presley fan club in the UK. The last time I met up with Todd would have been at Tory Prince's house. We were having a United DJs get together. What year was that? Goodness, 2019, something like that. Good to hear from you, Todd. And of course, Todd's life story is now in paperback as well. But I was just talking about next year, 2027. It will be Elvis's 50th anniversary. Yep. Also, Mark Bolan. And not only that, but also Bing Crosby as well.

I do think, in fact, that it's one of the most catchiest hook lines from Spandau Ballet. And I see Martin Kemp, yes, he's done it. He's now advertising those. Yes. What can I say? If it's not death plans, it's funeral cremation plans, which is why I do not watch TV in the afternoons. Don't even watch TV, full stop these days. Hey, friends and neighbours, look at that. Clock on the wall says that's all time to go. Time to pack the sack and hit the track. Thank you very much for your company today. And we're back tomorrow, yes, Thursday, for 11 o'clock indeed, for another edition of Kenny's Coast to Coast, right here on Sunshine. Whatever you're doing today, have a great day.

This is Rodney, welcome you along to the soundtrack of your life. For Del, who lives in the West Country, Dusty's revival of Steve Lawrence and Edie Gourmet's I Wanna Stay Here and Love You, 1990.

Dusty, and I Want to Stay Here, of course, originally, as I say, done by Steve Lawrence, Needy Gourmet, top three hit in 1963, but that's the revival, Fried Dusty, in 1990. Okay, next, Tommy Edwards, It's All in the Game. This is for Billy, who lives in London. Min-

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1: Kenny Ball, 1974, and I'd Like to Be a Friend to You. Not a hit, but one that gets requested a lot on my programmes. This is the Soundtrack of Your Life, Hour 1, with Rodney. Can I tell you the whole of Hour 2 is 60s? So if you're a 60s fan, that's coming up. In this hour, we have two twin spins, probably two of the biggest selling artists for records ever, ever, coming up in this hour too. All right, so enjoy that. Okay, Lee, thank you for asking for the Fortunes. You saw them two or three times live and thought they were a really good band. Rather than the two biggest hits, I've gone for one they recorded in 1972. It was a hit, The Storm in a Teacup.

0: Fortunes, who had no longer had their troubles, of course, in the 1970s, and Storm in a Teacup. You know, sometimes on these request shows, we go the whole 2 hours, or an hour if it's an hour show, without playing anything from the 50s. And this particular week, we have three tracks, and here comes the third. And can I say hello to Lionel, a regular, and your best year for recordings, you know, buying 78s and stuff, was about 1957, 58, 59, something from that era, the Big Bopper and Chantilly Lace.
1: Hello, baby.
2: Yeah, this is the Big Bopper speaking.

big bopper. Okay, Chris has been through from Lincolnshire asking for something from his favourite TV series in the 60s. He said Roger Moore and the Saint. I thought it was brilliant. Here's a version by the Eliminators.

Theme tune from The Saint, of course, very popular ITV series, and Roger Moore, who went on, of course, to be Bond, didn't he? Right, the next one is for somebody who signed herself AL, and she says, Rodney, I was a great Chris Montez fan in the 60s. Be nice to hear something by him. Well, of course, he had a lot of hits like Let's Dance in the early 60s, then sort of went away and came back later in the decade. And I'm going for The More I See You in a moment, but I have to tell you that when I was on holiday in Spain, I don't know, I suppose it was the 80s, something like that. And there was a record by Chris Montez on all the jukeboxes all the time called I Know Digas or something. I never did find out what it was about.

Chris Montez. Right now I want to say hello to Terry and his wife Pauline, who've asked for a twin spin from Frank Sinatra. And I've avoided the 50s and the 60s. And I hope you enjoy what's coming up.

0: Twin Spin from Frank Sinatra. There's a story behind both of those tracks, actually. The second of the two, arranged by Don Costa, New York, New York, was actually recorded in 1979. It was released as a single in 1980 and it tickled the charts. Then in 1986, it came back and it became a worldwide hit for him. The first track is Everything Happens to Me, a Matt Dennis song arranged by Gordon Jenkins and recorded three times in his career, at least, if not four, and yet never, ever released, virtually until the end of his life. But that particular track recorded in 74. We now have a twin spin of Elvis, and this one's for Jill, who lives in Essex, and we'll start by joining him on stage.
1: The Beatles songbook, ladies and gentlemen.
2: Something in the way she moves

0: Elvis Gin Spin. Second up was Burning Love, of course, a hit in the 70s. Before that was a track recorded in Las Vegas in 1970 and not actually with a worldwide release. Even now, it was just sent out really to members of the Elvis Presley fan club. And that was his version of George Harrison's Something. We move on to Lydia. Thank you for being in touch, saying, Rodney, soundtrack of my life would be Sam Cooke, my favourite singer. Let's go back to 57 and you send me.
1: Darling,

recorded for actually quite a small label in the States. You Send Me and Sam Cooke from 1957. Okay, there's two in a row. The second of the two is for Jim, who says, can we have some Marianne Faithfull? Soundtrack of My Life will be her. She comes up second. Before that, here comes the nice. It's the Small Faces, and this one's for Barry. There's an hour of 60s, second hour, by the way.

Is This What I Get for Loving You, Baby? Marianne Faithfull, also recorded by the Ronettes and others, and apparently often produced different versions by Andrew Lou Golden. Okay, before that, here comes The Nice and the Small Faces, which inexplicably missed the BBC censors. They didn't ban it. And yet, if you were listening to the lyrics, you wonder why. New music, Phil Hooley, so popular with so many of you. Everything We'll Never Need is the title of the album, as he takes us for one more for the road.

Phil Hooley, One More for the Road. Can we say hello to Julie, who lives in Swindon, who's asked for Anything by Long John Baldry. Nice guy, met him a few times. We'll do his version of MacArthur Park, the Jimmy Webb song that was such a big hit for Richard Harris.

Arthur Bach by Long John Baldry. Only an album track. I wish it had been a single, but I guess really 1970. I mean, they'd only had the Richard Harris version a couple of years before that, and people would do it later, weren't they? Like Buddy Greco, Donna Summer, and many, many others. I hope you'll stay with us for side two. It's a 60s hour. We will go there. Well, let's go with the Rooters, hey?

0: Okay, so in this hour on Soundtrack, it's all 60s, as I said in the first hour, but not necessarily all hits. We're trying to cover as many of you as we can that have written in to rodney.collins@gmail.com in recent weeks. But we will start off with one for Val, and it is It Only Took a Minute, and it is Joe Brown.
1: It took 100 years

Next one's to Shelley on Soundtrack, and she says, Dusty, what a wonderful album. Everything's coming up, Dusty was. Okay, from there, long after tonight is all over.

Dusty from the album Everything's Coming Up Dusty in 65 and Long After Tonight Is All Over to Jenny, who says, soundtrack of my life for me in the 60s, it'd be Tom. Love Me Tonight.

Jeff's a big fan of the Fifth Dimension. That's a B-side, actually, from 68. Good song, I'll Never Be the Same Again. Okay, Trevor, thank you for being in touch. Also to Mike and his wife, who live in Israel. So we don't have many listeners out there, so hello to you. And also to Don. We have a trio coming up from the 60s, and we start with Cellar.

trio from 1966, starting with Alfie and Cilla. 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And finishing with DJ Proby, You've Come Back.

PJ Broby, and you've come back. I did say it wasn't hits all the way, because it's nice to play new stuff, isn't it? Penny, thank you for being in touch, asking for something from 1962. I don't remember this. This is Jimmy Crawford, and I should have listened to Mama.

Tommy Rowe and Dizzy. And Len writes and says, I remember buying that one at the end of the 60s. I bought Sheila right at the beginning of the decade. What a good singer. 60s Hour on Soundtrack as we move to Dionne Warwick for Ellen and her version of a Beatles song.

Dionne Warwick and We Can Work It Out. And we come to a trio now from 1964. I want to say hello to Linda, who's in Parkway. Don't know where that is. Anyway, John and your wife, who are down there in Cornwall, and also to Martin, who lives in Leicestershire. A trio from the 60s, starting with The Shadows.

Well, a trio from 1964. We started with the rise and fall of Flingle Bunt by The Shadows, and then the New Beats from the States with their Bread and Butter. We'll finish the trio with one of the last hits for Adam Faith and The Message to Martha.

faith and message to Martha, and of course message to Michael was done by Dionne Warwick and others, wasn't it? Same song. Okay, we've got two in a row. Now the second of the two is quite interesting because I want to say hello to Barry, who says, Rodney, you often play Go Away Little Girl by Mark Winter, and I remember another version, a British version, on a jukebox where I used to go in Lincoln, and it was by somebody Bennett, but it wasn't a hit, I don't think. Well, actually it was by Ray Bennett, and it tickled the bottom of the charts. I mean, it wasn't anything like as successful as Mark Winter, but yes, it did make the charts. That comes up second. Before that, we have one for Joe, and it's the story of the Liquidator and Harry J and the All-Stars.

Johnny Dankworth and his orchestra, and the Frost Report, the David Frost theme tune from TV. The most requested artist in this particular hour. Can I say hello to Mike in Liverpool, to Sheila in Essex, to Maxine in New Zealand? Can I say hello to Carl, who lives in the West Country? Can I say hello to Michael and his wife in the north of England? He can't go home again, Gene Pitney.

Gene Pitney, 24 hours from Tulsa. Right, we next go to Barry, who says, I think the 60s for me are the Walker Brothers, the best trio and the great voices. I'm going to play a song called Deadlier Than the Male that was actually, well, it was written by Scott Engel, Scott Walker, of course, and also Johnny France, who was their producer, mid-60s.

Long John Baldry, and Let the Heartaches Begin, playing that one for Caroline. Thank you. I tried to get it in last week and couldn't, so there we are. The next one, is Floyd Kramer, and a guy called Paul has asked us to play something by him because he made some good records. I wonder if anybody remembers this. This was about, I think, something like 1962.

That's some hot pepper from Floyd Kramer. And I was right, 1962. The last one comes right now. I think it's the last one in the hour. Anyway, we'll have a go. Millie, thank you for asking for this. You say anything by Paul Jones because he was such a good singer. Now, this comes from the movie Privilege, if anybody remembers that. And free.

Paul Jones and a little known track, I would say, from the 60s, finishes off this 60s hour on Soundtrack of Your Life. This is Rodney. Thank you very much for joining us. Stay for the better stuff that follows.

Sunshine Radio with the best music every time. This is Rod Stewart with Baby Jane. Hello and welcome to Jan's Music Machine. This Wednesday afternoon, I will be with you as usual for the next couple of hours. And now to Mel Brooks. And he's also playing the drums on this one as well, singing. This is It's Good to Be the King.

The record of the week from last week. This is Frank Isaac and My Garden Angel. And before that, Tim Gallagher on Sunshine Radio with Dancing Feet. And now to Beyoncé. This is Texas Hold'em right here on Jens Music Machine.

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And we are back in 1977 together with Fleetwood Mac and Second Hand News. And now to Kelly Price with Dance Party, and coming up, Craig David with some fantastic R&B music, Hot Stuff.

Sunshine Radio, we are back in 1980 together with Paul Evans. Hello, this is Joni. And before that, Craig David on Jan's Music Machine with Hot Stuff. And now to Rick Springfield, we are going to 1981 with Jesse's Girl.

Hi, TK here. Well, it's hard to believe I've been presenting the 70s and 80s show on Sunshine Radio for 4 years now. Where does the time go? Yet it seems I've only scratched the surface of playing the great music available from these two fantastic decades. 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

Once again this Wednesday afternoon, we are back in the 70s now together with the Doobie Brothers, and from 1972, listen to the music, and they are still touring to this day. Now to Richard T. Bear on Sunshine Radio. This is Sunshine Hotel. 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

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Remember, just after 4 o'clock, the record of the week from Philadelphia Flyers and Real Love. But first, to 1973. This is Paul McCartney and the Wings, Band on the Run.

The record of the week this week on Sunshine Radio, Philadelphia Flyers with Real Love, written, produced, composed by Mark Wesley. Hello and welcome to the second hour of Jan's Music Machine, direct from my home studio in Denmark. This is Germany's Stewart, and we don't have to take our clothes off.

Sunshine Radio with a fantastic track from Phil Hendrix, Affairs of the Heart. And before that, David Crosby, I Think I. And now to the Cathodes' brand new single, Man in a Suitcase. And coming up, Joe and Armour Trading will drop the pilot.

0: either. This is the royal ruler, Tony Prince. Remember me? 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

Sunshine Radio. We are back in 1983 together with Joe Armour Trading and Drop the Pilot. Coming up, the Honey Drippers with Sea of Love. But first, Pet Shop Boys together with Dusty Springfield. And what have I done to deserve this?

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And now to Scotland. This is Simple Minds coming your way. Let There Be Love.

Subshine Radio with the best music every time. And we are back in 1978 together with Peter Brown and Dance With Me. And now to the Simon Huff Band, a former number one on the Heritage chart. This is Fallen. And coming up, Elton John with Harmony.

Sunshine Radio with Air Supply and Lost in Love. We are at the end of Jan's Music Machine for today. I will be back tomorrow, as usual, between 3 and 5. Let's end the show together with Peter Toss and Mick Jagger. You've got to walk, don't look back. And remember, right after me, it's nearly time for tea, the drive show you don't want to miss, with my very good friend, Andy Rutherford. Bye-bye.

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Big thanks to you for checking us out on this fantastic radio station. Playing you this one from Clean Bandits and Jess Clown. It's called Rather Be.

0: Donna Summer from 1977 and I Feel Love. Stand by, got some more great music on the way from the Killers. They play next.
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Big thanks to you for checking us out. 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

0: Funky Collector from the nearly 90s, and it feels like heaven. Stand by, got some more great music on the way. Bit Blondie, they play next.
1: 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Well, it's hard to believe I've been presenting the 70s and 80s show on Sunshine Radio for 4 years now. Where does the time go? Yet it seems I've only scratched the surface of playing the great music available from these two fantastic decades. 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
2: You've had your morning lie-in and you're preparing for Rodders on the Radio. 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You could join me, Carl Humphreys, for my Friday show. We start with Three of a Kind. Three songs, one connection. 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

Debbie Harry, when she was in a band, Blondie, back in the late 1970s. It's called Hearts of Glass. So if you've just come on board, welcome along. It's Andy here. We're on Dry Time. We're here right through to 7 o'clock tonight. Tony King will be here with Super 70s and Super 80s. Hang around for that. Let's play Robbie Williams.

90s Club Classic, DJ Quicksilver. Bellissima here on Sunshine for your Wednesday evening. Yeah, I was going to say afternoon there. Good evening, welcome along. It's Andy here on Drive Time. These guys have been around for years. Here's the newie, Rolling Stones. It's called In the Stars.

0: Marry You and Gets in the Way. And that's Sarah with a brand new single from Pixie Lott. It's called Dance Like No One's Watching.
1: Yeah.
0: Rock along into the second hour of the show here on Drive Time. It's Andy Rutherford here. Till 7 o'clock tonight. If you like us 70s and 80s, stand by. Tony King will be on the way with that for you.

1987, Westworld is called Sonic Boom Boy. Welcome along, it's Andy here. We're on Drive Time. We're here right through till 7 o'clock playing you this one from the Human League. Tell Me When.

90s, Human League. From 1995 and Tell Me When. Let's go back to the decade of the 1970s with this one from these guys. The Real Thing and You to Me Are Everything.

0: Soul and Timber. Stand by for some more great music on the way from Hanson. They play next.
1: Hi, it's Kenny Tosh. I'm back here on Sunshine Radio with Kenny's Coast to Coast. With you Monday through Thursday between 11 o'clock and 1 in the afternoon. Our usual features, 2 for 1 featured artists at midday. And also our rewind feature, looking at this day in history. 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

Clapton, the old number one from them, and it's called M Bob here on Sunshine Radio for your Wednesday drive time. Big thanks to you for sticking with us here until 7 o'clock. Tony King will be along very, very soon if you like your 70s and your 1980s. He'll be here just after half an hour or so, he will be. Let's go back to the 80s.

still kicking warm. Good on them. That's a great track from 1989, and it's called I Just Don't Have the Heart here on Sunshine. Here's a new one for you.

0: some more great music on the way. And the new from Stella Laity. So on the way next.
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2: 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An eclectic mix of old and new soul. 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

Sunshine Band from the 1970s, and that's the way. I like it here on Sunshine Radio for your Wednesday drive time. That's it from me. A big thanks to you for tuning my way. Stand by, Tony King's on the way next to Super 70s and Super 80s. And at 9 o'clock tonight, Jeff Dorsett will be kicking up the 80s. That's all happening after this one from Kim Sims. Too blind to see you. Catch you tomorrow here on a Drive Time Show.

0: Tony King's Super 70s. Great music from a great decade.
1: And the answer, Bill, is to bring us into Super 70s. A very good evening, Sunshiners. How are you doing? TK, back on Sunshine for the next 2 hours. Two great decades, two great playlists for you. Here's what

0: the brilliant hot chocolate, Owl Brown. What a frontman he was. Great to be with you on Sunshine. Hi to the regulars, any newbies on the Facebook thread, and great to have you company tonight. We've got some great stuff. The Mystery Voice is probably one of the hardest ones I've done up to date, and we'll have a classic rock triple coming up. We're going to rock it up, and I mean really rock it up. And then Pop Mastermind, three questions on the decade. Hope I'm finding you well, keeping cool, and we've got Racy coming your way.
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Well, with hits like this and Some Girls, they parted ways with their songwriting team, Chin and Chapman, and then struggled to replicate their peak success and officially split up in 85. So they carried on for a bit, but without much chart success from Western Supermare, Racy, Lay Your Love On Me. A little bit later, I'm going to do a little nod to Bill Oddie. I missed the news of his death. I was away on holiday and then found out he'd passed away. I was a Goodies fan to a point and I remember it well. And I'm going to play a song from the Goodies. Can you guess which one it's going to be? A little bit later, just one, not a triple. And, you know, I was a fan. I remember the episode of the Goodies with the Dougal, the giant Dougal, or the giant cat, was it? Something like, all a bit of a blur. But yeah, I kind of watched it. And they had a few hits, didn't they, the Goodies as well? I'm going to play one. There's a little nod to Bill, who passed away recently as well. You know, he's a 70s icon, isn't he? And then a bird watcher, as am I, really. I think it's an aging thing, feeding the birds and watching the birds, the feather type, I mean. Now here's a one-hit wonder from Sniffin' the Tears, Driver's Seat.

79, June. Only making 43 in the charts for Sniffing the Tears and Driver's Seat. Such a great track. They carried on into the 80s and 90s as well with hits all over the world, but nothing major. But they carried on playing, doing live gigs. Okay, then, we've got David Bowie on the way for you on Sunshine.

0: Yeah, that appeared on the B-side of Starman in 72 and appeared on the fifth studio album, The Rise and Fall of Ziggy Stardust and the Spiders from Mars in 72. David Bowie and Suffragette City on Sunshine.
1: 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An eclectic mix of old and new soul. 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
2: 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That's how we do it. 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

0: Ian Anderson recently turning 79 years young from Jethro Tull, and there's Cross-Eyed Mary back from his Aqualung album 1971, which I've got somewhere upstairs in my attic, the vinyl copy of that. Great to play that, and back to back with, of course, the Alan Parsons Project and the Turn of a Friendly Card. Sunshine Radio, TK with you. How are you doing tonight? Keeping cool, I hope. Mystery Voice coming up, and then we'll pay a little nod to Bill Oddy, who we lost just a couple of weeks back.
1: 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We have Facebook, and that's the way to go, really. It's just all the networking, it's all completely different now, but it's...
0: Quite hard. I'm going to give you a little clue later, but there's a very good clue if you listen carefully to the dialogue. It's tucked away. I'll play it again for you.
1: You know, we've got our own website, renaissancetouring.com. We have Facebook, and that's the way to go, really. It's just all the networking, it's all completely different now, but it's...
0: Okay, and 1 point for the song I'm going to play from the Banshee Fronts, okay? Or Fronted. Now, Bill Oddy passed away while I was on holiday, actually. I just wanted to give a nod to him because I was a fan of the Goodies, and I remember vaguely some of the episodes, and he was well known for that, and also a host of the Spring Watch and Autumn Watch, Winter Watch series on the TV as well, wasn't he? A naturist. He was actually vice president for the RSPCA and an outspoken conservationist, and a bit of a character was Bill, and we lost him at the age of 85. And the Goodies did have a bunch of hits, didn't they? I suppose all the big ones have been played to death in tribute to Bill. I'm going to play this one on Super 70s.

0: Bill Oddie always took the lead on these songs, didn't he? I'm sure he fancied himself for a bit of a pop star in the 70s, but there we are. Black Pudding Bertha did make number 19 in June 1975. Rest in peace, Bill Oddie, passing away a few weeks back at the age of 85. Now we have just another quick listen to the Mystery Voice. Listen carefully to the dialect.
1: You know, we've got our own website, renaissancetouring.com. We have Facebook, and that's the way to go, really. It's just all the networking. It's all completely different now, but it's...
0: Tricky one for you, but there was a good clue there. Which song will I play from the band? Okay, classic rock triple to rock us up a little bit here tonight. I enjoy these, starting off with Van Halen.
2: Another great Tony King triple play. 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

Classy Rock Triple. Played you Van Halen, Ain't Talking About Love. Don't Believe a Word, Thin Lizzy, Led Zepp, Black Dog.

0: Yeah, the fabulous OJ's Air on Super 70s with Backstabbers. Three questions now on our Pop Mastermind mini quiz for you on the decade. Question one, what was the name of the band that was fronted by Shirley Jones and David Cassidy? What was the name of the band that was fronted by Shirley Jones and David Cassidy? That's number one. Number two, what was the name of the Eagles' 1976 album that features a title track about a mysterious, luxurious resort? What was the name of the Eagles' 1976 album that features a title track about a mysterious, luxurious resort? And number three, who originally recorded the 1970 song Black Magic Woman, which later became a hit for Santana? Who originally recorded the 1970 song Black Magic Woman, which later became a hit for Santana? Who did the original? Right, mystery voice reveal.
1: You know, we've got our own website, renaissancetouring.com. We have Facebook, and that's the way to go, really. It's just all the networking.
0: Big clue there.
1: Completely different.
0: She mentioned Renaissance. Annie Haslam gets you the point. And the bonus point could only be Northern Lights from Renaissance.

Annie Haslam gets you the point for the mystery voice, and the bonus track was Northern Lights. Annie Haslam is an English vocalist, songwriter and painter, best known as the lead singer of the progressive rock band Renaissance since 1971. For her long and diverse solo singing career, she has a 5-octave vocal range. In 2026, Loudwire ranked her as the third greatest progressive rock singer of all time. Still going strong, Annie, at 79 years young. The band, question one on Pop Mastermind, fronted by Shirley Jones and David Cassidy, for an easy point, was the Partridge Family.

Shirley Jones. And David Cassidy fronted the Partridge Family for the point. Okay, the Eagles album title I'm looking for from 76 is the Hotel California album. For the point, and here's a track from the album, Victim of Love.

Eagles sounding great there from the album Hotel California. What an album. For the point then, Hotel California. Now, the original Black Magic Woman was recorded by Fleetwood Mac. I'm going to play the original to finish the show. And don't tell the radio police. We've got a very slight decade breach here, but hey, go with

0: the original Black Magic Woman, written by Peter Green, recorded by Fleetwood Mac. Worth taking Black Mark off the radio, please, just to play that on the show. I'll tell you, I'll take that. Right, well done if you got any of the questions right. I'm sure you did, and the mystery voice as well. See you after the top of the hour for a whole hour of 80s bliss.
1: 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It's the Super 80s Show with Tony King on Sunshine Radio.

the genius of Robert Smith. What a start to Super 80s. Just like heaven. It is just like heaven this hour, and so is the 70s hour. Love it on Sunshine Radio. Before that, we had the extended version of Electronic and Getting Away With It. I've been getting away with it on Sunshine for 4.5 years now. Big Mouth strikes again. No, not me. This is the Smiths.

Super 80s plays the Smiths. Big Mouse strikes again on Sunshine. So we'll have our usual features in this hour. Thanks for coming over from Super 70s if you're staying with me. Great to have you company for another hour of great music. The 1980s. This is Depeche Mode.

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October 1984, making number 7 for the Style Council and Shout to the Top. So we've got a mystery voice first listen on the way, and a rock double play coming up between Queen versus Def Leppard. And the mystery voice with a bit of a twist on this hour.

0: Good track from Curiosity Killer Cat, the second single from their debut album, Keep Your Distance. The first single did nothing. The Misfit, remember that? We do play it occasionally. And then this one slowly moved up the charts, spending 3 weeks at number three in February 1987. Right, this mystery voice then, is it going to be a cryptic one? Because there's possibly two bands he fronted, it could be a bit of a clue. And which song will I play? Will it be the one he mentions, or will it be a different one? Could be a bit of a curveball.
1: Still singing Happy Hour in the same key, you know, so it's quite a high song anyway, so I think my voice is all right for a few more years. And yeah, it's easier to write songs now, so I suppose I'm on good form, but whether you relate that to the past or not, I don't know.
0: Who is it and which song am I going to play from which band? Yeah.

0: the brilliant XTC making number 10 at the start of 1982 with Senses Working Overtime. Second and final listen now to the Mystery Voice.
1: Still singing Happy Hour in the same key, you know, so it's quite a high song anyway. So I think my voice is all right for a few more years. And yeah, it's easier to write songs now. So I suppose I'm on good form, but whether you relate that to the past or not, I don't know.
0: Yeah, who is it and which song I played from which band? Yeah, it could be a curveball, the song that he mentions in the dialogue. Or am I going to play that one? You know, I just don't know. I've been a bit mean with you, but have a punt anyway. I know it's a bit of a lottery. 2 TK points on that. Right, we're going to rock it up now. Queen versus Def Leppard. Enjoy. Turn it up.
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0: Super 80s playing you Iron Maiden. Total Eclipse. See what I did there? Question one on the Pop Mastermind mini quiz then. Which band became pioneers of college rock and alternative rock with their 1983 album Murmur? Which band became the pioneers of college rock and alternative rock with their 1983 album Murmur? M-U-R-M-U-R, Murmur. Question two, which pop star released the album She's So Unusual in 1983? Which pop star released the album She's So Unusual in 1983? Might be worth a guess on that one, we're not sure. And question three, which new wave band had a huge hit in 82 with the Safety Dance? Which new wave band had a huge hit in 1982 with the Safety Dance? Mystery voice reveal.
1: Still singing Happy Hour in the same key, you know, so and it's quite a high song anyway, so I think my voice is all right for a few more years. And yeah, it's easier to write songs now, so I suppose I'm on good form, but whether you relate that to the past or not, I don't know.
0: Paul Heaton gets you the point. Which song from which band am I going to play? Was it a curveball, the dialogue? Or am I going to stick with it for the bonus point?

Got that right. Question one on the Pop Mastermind quiz then. Which band became pioneers of college rock and alternative rock with their 1983 album, Murmur? The answer was R.E.M. From that album, this is Talk About the Passion.

on the album Murmur, that's R.E.M. and that was the answer to question one on Pop Mastermind. Which pop star released the album She's So Unusual in 83? The answer was Cyndi Lauper.

Yeah, the album She's So Unusual, 1983. Cyndi Lauper, Time After Time. Number three, new wave band that I hit in 82 with Safety Dance. Of course, it was Men Without Hats.

Men Without Hats was the track. Well done if you got that and answered the mystery voice as well and any of the other questions in the show. Thanks for taking part. I'll see you in the time tunnel on Saturday on Sunshine, 11 a.m. Four great years from four great decades. Cheers now. See you soon. Bye.

And a very good day to you. Welcome along. It is Kick Up the 80s. What a decade we've got in front of us here. Jeff Dorsett in the air chair. Going to take you through for 60 minutes. Right, Annie and Dave. Collectively, the Eurythmics, the first hit they had, Sweet Dreams are Made of This. And then Dex's Midnight Runners doing a number written by Van Morrison. Jackie Wilson said, and didn't he? Right, what have we got? Well, I'll tell you, Arnando, I've got a request on for you, celebrating your wedding to Linda. It's many, many years ago. Best of British is Japan. We've got a classic album. Yes, we have. Fleetwood Mac from Tango in the Night. We've got a number two hit from the Thompson Twins. You can try and guess the number one. And interview time. Yes, Carol Decker, She of Tapao. And another female, Claire Grogan, back on the road again for Altered Images. So we'll be playing them. Story on the song comes from Wang Chung. And something special from David Bowie coming up very, very soon. Now, Flock of Seagulls went out to America. Had great success out there. Everybody thinks, of course, Wishing I Had a Photograph of You, which good song, but I'll tell you what, this was perhaps even better. But it was the big hit in America called I Ran.

0: especially for a mate of mine, Steve Blacknell. Always wears a flock of seagulls hat on there, so we went with Iran. Right, request time coming up here, especially for a guy called Clive Bunyard. He's based in Hua Hin, which we love as a place we have been to. So, Clive, very good day to you. Hope you're good. Your mate Richard Buckle from Surf has made that contact. It's going to be a best of British as well. David Bowie coming your way now.
1: Hi, this is David Bowie, and you're listening to me on... Jeff!

0: with Jeff Dossett.
1: Now, that's exactly what we're doing there. The best of British. I want you to get involved. It could be waving a flag for a song, or it could be an artist. We actually played David Bowie there, so it's an artist. But you can get anything on the show here in Kick Up the 80s. Just suggest a song, an artist, or a group. Any which way you want to cut it. It could be a solo artist or a group. And send it in on the email. ChunkyJeff, ChunkyJeff at gmail.com. That's ChunkyJeff at gmail.com. And I'll be only too pleased to play it for you. Best of British coming your way right there.

0: a slow hand working for you there, Eric Clapton. Right, let's give you the quizzes.
1: Premiership Pop Quiz. Now, here's Jeff Dorsett.
0: So we find you in good shape and enjoying what we've got here. We kick up the 80s. Three questions for you. Give the answers in about 25 minutes' time. Question number one. Who had 80s albums World Machine and Pursuit of Accidents? So who had the albums in the 80s, World Machine and Pursuit of Accidents? Question number two. Madness had a hit with a cover of It Must Be Love. But who wrote it and who did the original? Madness had a hit with the cover of It Must Be Love. Did a good version as well. But who wrote it and did the original? And question number three. Who was the original lead singer with Judas Priest? Who was the original lead singer with Judas Priest? And these boys are Chicago. Hard Habit to Break, playing right here on Kick Up the 80s.

quality song, that is. Hard Habit to Break. The terrific Chicago. Right, Armando, especially for you. Loney, how's things? He sent me a lovely little note in here. He says, 29th of August, Jeff, myself and Linda are celebrating 40 years. Got together in 1982, I think you said there. You met up at the Stranglers concert in the Glasgow Apollo. And there's a particular track he wants me to play. And then what we're going to do is we're going to piece that together with a cover from Another Brother. More about that in a moment. But anyway, the song they want to hear, because Armando says he, or she rather, is my Duchess.

0: Now, you knew you would get a big finish there going on I'm Not Your Stepping Stone, a cover from Another Brother, originally written in the Brill Building by Boyce and Hart. Brill Building in New York City, of course, where all the great songwriters hung out at that particular time. It was done by the Monkees. It was also done by Paul Revere and the Raiders. But the cover from Another Brother went right there with the Sex Pistols, especially Fernando and Linda. 40 years together. Great stuff, guys. And many, many more years to come for you. And before that, Your Duchess, or She's Your Duchess, as done there by the wonderful Stranglers.
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0: Right, now we're going with this particular one, 1984, story behind the song, Dance All Days by Wang Chung. What a great title that is. Sounds like a number nine down at your Chinese. 21 in the UK, Points on a Cable was the album that came out there. The writer Jack Hughes of the band said that this 84 song starts innocent, like things like Take You Baby by the Hand. It was Chris Hughes, who was the guy behind getting Adam and the Ants onto Top of the Pops, amongst other things, and hit records. Even though the band are British, they had their biggest hits in America when they decided to concentrate on that. And of course, MTV came out at the same time. The song itself, Dance All Days, was recorded at Abbey Row. Publishers got Quincy Jones and Michael Jackson to consider the song for Thriller. Yeah, they came on and said, can we use it for Thriller? They said, yeah, of course. But there was a number of things that didn't quite fit. Anyway, they had a stash of movies and TV shows with this particular song, like Bumblebee in 2018, Live and Dangerous in LA, which I think was 1985, Cop Out in 2016. Anyway, Wang Chung right here.

0: 6, 5, 4, 3, 2, 2,
1: Jeff, we have a problem.
2: This could be a rough ride, Jeff.
1: Jeff, we have a problem. In the 90s.

0: 1980s, almost there, but no cigar. No These cigar. Are the songs that made it to number two with Jeff Dorsett, yeah, 1980s.
1: Yeah, absolutely. And I'll tell you what, from an album called The Thompson Twins, Into the Deep, terrific stuff there. Love it. And from it is this particular track we're going to play, which is You Take Me Up. Now, in March of 1984, this stalled at number two. And what I want to know was, what was at number one? Let's give you some clues. The guy was originally front singer for a group. He's a soul singer in America, then went solo. The song we're talking about is One Word, and it's all about the video with that was done, legendary video with a blind girl. So what was at number one when this was at two?

originally lead singer with a group who had monstrous successes. The group, of course, were the Commodores. He broke away, had a one-word single title for the hit that was at number one. Of course, we're talking Hello, and the legendary video, I'm sure you remember. Great stuff. So if you got Hello, Lionel Richie, give yourselves a nice little pat on the back.

0: Carol Decker from Tapau, and you're listening to Jeff Dorset.
1: Right, and that's because we're going to come up with an interview with Carol, talking very much about their early inspirations, what put her into the music industry in the first place. Here's Carol. When you were a young girl, who were your early inspirations? You know, was there people of a particular genre or whatever, and you thought to yourself, you know, that's why Carol Decker wants to be in the music industry?
0: Well, as a really young child, I was very influenced by my dad's record collection. My dad loved all the great divas, you know, like Barbara Streisand and Shirley Bassey and Dinah Washington, and lots of opera. Mm-hmm. For arias, so I liked big voices and high drama. I knew all of that. And in my teens, I went through several phases. I was big into Northern Soul. Used to go to Northern Soul all day as a
1: Wigan Casino.
0: Yeah. Oh no, I wasn't allowed at Wigan. I was too young. They were all nighters, but they had all dayers at Stoke-on-Trent, and my dad used to drop me off.
1: Right.
0: And then I went really disco.
1: Yeah.
0: Mid to late 70s, I was crazy about disco. I still love disco. I don't know how I ended up in a rock band, actually.
1: Yeah.
0: But then came along the early 80s, and I was in love with Chrissie Hynde.
1: Yeah.
0: And Debbie

0: Barry, mm-hmm. obviously, and then bands like, well, artists like Joe Jackson.
1: Yeah.
0: You know, just great, he was fantastic, great storyteller, but see two women fronting a rock band, Debbie and Chrissy, would probably, I would say, my heroines, my inspiration, that I can do that. Yeah. I think I can do that.

0: That was the first hit they ever had in America. Good stuff for them there, Topal, led by Carol Decker. Right, let's give you the answer to the quiz, and hopefully you manage to get 3 out of 3. We'll see what you know. Turning the grey matter over. Question number one on Kick Up the 80s. Who had 80s albums World Machine and Pursuit of Accidents? We're talking my editor and webmaster's favourite band, Level 42. Good on you, Chris. Question number two. Madness had a hit with a cover of It Must Be Love. But who wrote it and who did the original? The answer, Labby Ziffrey. And question number three. Who was the original lead singer with Judas Priest? The guy's name, Rob Halford. So if you've got Rob Halford, Labby Ziffrey and Level 42, give yourselves a nice little pat on the back. You deserve it.
1: Hi, this is Claire Grogan from Altered Images and you're listening to Jeff Dorsett.
0: Well, of course, and your first gigs, as I remember, for Altered Images were when you went out 1980 with Susie and the Banshees.
1: Yeah. I mean, how crazy was that? Literally, well, we were pretty much just out of school.
0: Yes.
1: And doing the tour. And I have, you know, my memories of it are some really vivid ones, but a lot of it is just kind of a bit hazy. But my big takeaway from it now is how incredibly kind and supportive they were of us. And in some ways, they seemed a lot older than us, but they weren't really, though. I mean, they were about 5 years older than us, which is kind of nothing.
0: Yeah.
1: But I remember that they really took us under their wing, and yet, you know, to a lot of outsiders, it might seem they would have been a really bad influence.
0: Sure.
1: But they so weren't, you know. Yeah. They were kind and treated us with respect, yeah, you know,
0: and
1: as other musicians.
0: Yeah.

0: Claire Grogan, along with Ordered Images, back on the road again, and I could be so happy. So that's about where we've got to leave it on Kick Up the 80s. Thanks very much for your company. Keep the requests coming in to any of the features that we have, or just a song you'd like to hear from the 80s, and put it on an email, chunkyjeff@gmail.com, chunkygoff@gmail.com, or get me on WhatsApp, 077-844-89469. Stay safe, stay well. Whatever you do, look after one another.
1: The 80s. Another hour of new and classic songs.

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